0: Die ARD Showbühne.
1: As a duck, when you're stuck, sat sitting in the middle of your nest, then at best you get bored. There goes Drake on the lake. I can see him through the rushes all the time.

0: matter?
1: How is the mother to be?
0: Oh, she'd be better if the father who was better at being the father who is. I sometimes think I'd have been better off purring with a decoy duck.
1: How much longer do you have to go?
0: Well, by my reckoning, they should be out by now. I went to all of my anti-hatching classes run by that self-satisfied stork, and she said about a fortnight. Well, 2 weeks is all.

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Smee. How can I be happy when that crocodile contains a part of me? Smee. Perhaps I should forgive and forget, Smee. Would that make you a happy little man?

0: thinks I am foolish,
1: not sailing forth again. Men,
0: who thinks I am foolish, who thinks I am more chicken than a hen.
1: Men,
0: don't say the cat got your tongues, men. Tell me what you think, you know you can.

0: Until I have wreaked vengeance, we will stay. I trust that no one wants it any other way.
1: Oh, no, no, can't.
2: Good. Did I hear a snigger from someone in my crew?
0: Someone thinks they're bigger than the captain, and it's time the captain knew.
2: Ooh! It's Pan. He's here. It's